dock of Tiger Bay, on the road to Mandalay, from Bombay to Santa Fe, over hills.

0: 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Words over here,
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0: Willy.
1: 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If you weren't so

sidewalk with a bullet in his forehead. In a final act of indignity, the paramedics take off all his clothes for the whole world to see while they put him in the bag. Meanwhile, an old couple argues inside the Queen's.

right? They go into the 7-Eleven, and I keep walking. And I keep walking.